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See you at the bar, you was hardly talking. That's when I knew that your heart was scarring. Friends to lovers need a part to star in. Like, wait, babe, let's

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If you don't like your job, quit. If you don't have enough time, stop watching TV.

check this out. I was out one day buying some records in the record store. You know, I ain't gonna say which one, but you know what I'm saying. I was feeling good. I had a nice pack of records in my hand, two bags, going back to the hotel. Alright, all good, all good. I get back to the hotel, get on the elevator. All of a sudden I walk in, I'm looking at my records all happy, all fun. You know, yeah, I can't wait to check this one out, see what it sounds like at the club. And this lady looks at me and says, "Is that a record? Wow, do they still make those?" I'm like, "Yeah, I'm a DJ. Yeah, you know, just getting ready to play tonight." She had a son with her, and he tugs her on the shoulder and says, "Mommy, hey, mommy, mommy, what's a record?" And I'm like, "Dang."